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Ooh, baby, I love the way. 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I was getting kinda used to being so loved. 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
1: 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And the countdown is on to the Meaford Chamber of Commerce Summerfest 26, July 31st to August 2nd. Springing quickly into summer. That's what's happening. I'm J.D. Moffitt.
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1: It's Monday, June 15th. Good morning. Welcome back from the weekend. Sunshine returns this afternoon. The dollar trading 71.55 cents U.S. I'm Stacey Englehart. Well, watch your water intake. The municipality of Meaford asking residents to conserve after a power outage at the water treatment plant yesterday morning. Although electricity has since been restored, the plant's power did not turn on as it should have, so the system isn't working properly. Now, the problem is being fixed, but residents in the meantime are asked to limit water use, like delaying laundry or dishwashing, take shorter showers, turn off taps while brushing teeth, and postpone outdoor watering. A Waterloo Region mayor urging rural drivers to be careful after a collision Friday evening killed five children and injured six other family members, including an infant. Police said a van was carrying 10 people when it collided with an SUV. The children who died were from Elmira, aged 4, 6, 8, 10, and 12. OPP said there is a rural traffic safety enforcement blitz coming this week. And the U.S. has reached an initial agreement with Iran to end the war started by the U.S. government and reopen the Strait of Hormuz. Iran signaled that implementation of the agreement would not start until they signed, which Pakistan says takes place on Friday. However, Israel said they would not withdraw from land seized in Lebanon, putting the deal in question. As Prime Minister Carney heads to eastern France today for the start of the G7 summit, where the war is expected to be discussed. Light 99.3 Sports, NHL Stanley Cup final last night. Carolina beat Vegas 3-0 to win the championship, their first Stanley Cup in 20 years. Captain Jordan Staal of Thunder Bay named playoff MVP, becoming the oldest player to receive it at the age of 37. The AHL Calder Cup final yesterday, Toronto beat Chicago 5-4 in overtime to take a 2-0 series lead. Game 3 is tomorrow. The Blue Jays lost to the Yankees 8-3, losing 2-3 in that weekend home series. The Jays are off tonight, start up a series in Boston tomorrow. In the WNBA, the Toronto Tempo lost to Atlanta 102-77. World Cup soccer winners

Yesterday included Germany, Ivory Coast, Sweden, the Netherlands, and Japan tied at 2. Among the games today, Spain plays Cap Verde at noon. Belgium plays Egypt at 3. The next match in Toronto isn't until Wednesday. And 36-year-old Bud Cauley of the U.S. won the RBC Canadian Open in the rain and wind yesterday for his first PGA Tour title, 8 years after his career nearly ended in a car crash. Sudarshan Yelamaraju was the top Canadian, finishing in a three-way tie for 8th. JD will keep you posted on the forecast throughout the morning. From the Light 99.3 News Center, I'm Stacey Englehart.

0: South Georgian Bay's favorites, first thing Monday, like 99.3, a little Janet Jackson to help things rolling at 6.08. Some Mondays I know, they're like, some are like, not sure what today is yet. But we'll see. And there's always the hope of right? As we move into it. Sunshine anyway to start, and that's positive. It is a fresh start, cool start. Off we go. You can feel the good things happening, though. It's on the way.
1: Tell me what

6:16. Good morning, rise and shine. Happy Monday. Sunshine to start. Cooler temperatures, like it was 20 degrees at this time on Friday. All it took was a weekend to get us down to 8 to start. The forecast, it's got potential. It's on the way in moments. Total

0: Light weather update.
1: We'll take a nice sunny Monday to start for sure. Highs near 19 degrees, but then, well, maybe this day is the best day of the week, perhaps. Mix of sun and cloud tomorrow, 60% chance of thunder showers thrown in, and 23 degrees, and then another day like that. Wednesday, mix of sun and 100% chance of 10 to 15 millimeters of rain. And 20 degrees, rainy Thursday and 16 degrees. And a cool start today. We sit at 8 in the sun in Meaford.
0: J.D. Moffitt in the morning. 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
1: 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And the countdown is on to the Meaford Chamber of Commerce Summerfest 26, July 31st to August 2nd. Springing quickly into summer. That's what's happening. I'm J.D. Moffitt.
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And or shine first thing this morning. Good morning. Welcome. Sports. Did the right team win? Stanley Cup last night, late last night. Carolina Hurricanes, congratulations. Beat Vegas. 3-0 the final. First cup in 17 years for a lot of those players. Jordan Staal, the MVP. It's sports. Little

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Simply irresistible. Your favorite 90s. Nothing's fine, I'm torn. Your favorite newer songs. I've got the moves. Like Jagger. South Georgian-based favorites. 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

6:36. You taking some of that barbecue? Did we bump into each other, over a hot dog or hamburger at IDA Pharmacy on Friday? That was fun. Being appreciated and all, barbecuing into the weekend. That's just another of many free barbecues. We'll keep you posted on the tour as it continues through the month.

0: Light weather update.
1: Not bad today. A good way to start. A little bit on the cool side, though. We'll take it, I guess. We have no choice, right? Sunshine and 19 degrees. Sun and cloud tomorrow. 60% chance of a thunderstorm to roll through with that. And 23 degrees, a mix of sun and rain into Wednesday. Sun with a 100% chance of 10 to 15 millimeters. It's so strange. Highs of 20 and then just outright rain Thursday. And 16 degrees right now. It's 7 in Collingwood, 8 in Meaford.
0: J.D. 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
1: Yeah, it is. 6:50. 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
1: 6:57 as we try to build our way into a little bit of sunshine and warmth. We got the sun. We'll just top it off with some warmth now today. Hopefully, Straw Hat Renovations builds us our 7 o'clock look at news, sports, weather. Stacey Engelhardt's next. Joan Osborne's on Lights.

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2: Good Monday morning, June 15th, sunshine, 17 this afternoon, the dollar 71.56 cents U.S. I'm Stacy Englehart. Well, watch your water intake. The municipality of Meaford asking residents to conserve after a power outage at the water treatment plant yesterday morning. Although electricity has since been restored, the plant's power did not turn on as it should have, so the system isn't working properly. Now, the problem is being fixed, but residents in the meantime are asked to limit water use, like delaying laundry or dishwashing, take shorter showers, turn off taps while brushing teeth, and postpone outdoor watering. A Waterloo Region mayor urging rural drivers to be careful after a collision Friday evening killed five children and injured six other family members, including an infant. Police said a van was carrying 10 people when it collided with an SUV. The children who died were from Elmira, aged 4, 6, 8, 10, and 12. OPP said there is a rural traffic safety enforcement blitz coming this week. And the U.S. has reached an initial agreement with Iran to end the war started by the U.S. government and reopen the Strait of Hormuz. Iran signaled that implementation of the agreement would not start until they signed, which Pakistan says takes place on Friday. However, Israel said they would not withdraw from land seized in Lebanon, putting the deal in question. As Prime Minister Carney heads to eastern France today for the start of the G7 summit, where the war is expected to be discussed. Light 99.3 Sports, NHL Stanley Cup final last night. Carolina beat Vegas 3-0 to win the championship, their first Stanley Cup in 20 years. Captain Jordan Staal of Thunder Bay named playoff MVP, becoming the oldest player to receive it at the age of 37. The AHL Calder Cup final yesterday, Toronto beat Chicago 5-4 in overtime to take a 2-0 series lead. Game 3 is tomorrow. The Blue Jays lost to the Yankees 8-3, losing 2-3 in that weekend home series. The Jays are off tonight, start up a series in Boston tomorrow. In the WNBA, the Toronto Tempo lost to Atlanta 102-77. World Cup soccer winners yesterday included Germany, Ivory Coast, Sweden, the Netherlands, and Japan tied at 2. Among the games today, Spain plays Cap Verde at noon. Belgium plays Egypt at 3. The next match

0: matched in Toronto isn't until Wednesday. And 36-year-old Bud Cauley of the U.S. won the RBC Canadian Open in the rain and wind yesterday for his first PGA Tour title, 8 years after his career nearly ended in a car crash. Sudarshan Yellamaraju was the top Canadian, finishing in a three-way tie for eighth. JD will keep you posted on the forecast throughout the morning. From the Light 99.3 News Center, I'm Stacey Englehart.
1: Thank you, Stacey. Good morning. Forecast for Meaford, Collingwood, most of South George and Maine. Nice day today to start, a little on the cool side, but sunshine and 19 degrees. Sun and cloud tomorrow with a 60% chance of thunder and lightning thrown in with it. 23 degrees forecast high. Wednesday, a mix again of sun and rain. 100% chance of 10 to 15 millimeters, but sunshine throughout the day at times. And 20 degrees. Thursday, just rain and 16 degrees. That's Light 99.3 News, Sports and Weather. I'm J.D. Moffitt. 8 degrees to start our Monday in Midland. 7 in Collingwood. 7 in Wasaga Beach. 8 in Owen Sound and outside our Meaford studios. Bright, but 8. 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

favorites from Meaford, Collingwood, South George and Bayslake, 99.3. Of course, aha, first thing Monday, sunny and nice. Not nice yet. It's still a little coolish. We had times when it was quite warm over the weekend, and then bang into this, cooler temperatures. I mean, what to wear, right? It's so many choices, decisions. A little

7:15, first thing Monday, and they're supposed to have the bop at the end. That hurts. You gotta have the pop, right? One weekend followed by another one. So busy. Lots to do as we get set to kick off summer as well. Suddenly, Saturday. We'll give you lots of choices on things to do and to keep yourself busy and out of trouble or into some fun and shenanigans this weekend. New Radicals are online.

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1: Light weather update.
2: Yeah, sunny and 19 degrees today. That's all right. It starts a little chillier, though. Sun and cloud tomorrow with a 60% chance of thunder and lightning mixed in for character. Very strange. Highs near 23. Sunshine tomorrow, but also a good chance of some rain. 10 to 15 millimeters. Highs near 20. And then rain Thursday. Clear cuts, just rain. 8 degrees right now in Midland, 8 in Owen Sound, sunny, and 8 in Meaford.
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featuring the genius of the late, great Tony Thompson on drums. And I'm not a drummer, but I really appreciate good ones, right? Back in the day. Memories of Madonna on Light. Good morning. 726. Jays had a rough weekend. Carolina wins. Next win. We'll get you details.

0: your favorite getting together songs. One way or another, I'm gonna find ya. Your favorite things are good songs. Your favorite it's over songs. If someone said 3 years from now. South Georgian Bay's favorites. 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
1: 736 sports. Jays lose to the Yankees 8-3 yesterday. They got the Red Sox tomorrow. That gets equally as challenging. Carolina, congratulations. Hurricanes win the Stanley Cup. 3-0 win over Vegas last night. Did the right team win? Yes, I guess so. I don't know. Wasn't my team, but anyway, Knicks win the NBA championship over the Spurs as well over the weekend. Bud Cauley, first win ever, wins the RBC Canadian Open in Caledon. FIFA World Cup continues. We follow sports online.

0: Light weather update.
1: Well, not a bad start. A little bit coolish, but they say sunshine throughout the day and 19 degrees. That's all right. Sun and cloud tomorrow, but mixed with that 60% chance of thunder and lightning. Highs of 23. A sun with a 100% chance of 10 to 15 millimeters tomorrow. How strange. The two sides. Highs near 20 degrees and then straight up rain Thursday and 16 degrees. Right now, 7 in Wasaga. It's 8 in the sun in Meaford.
0: J.D. Moffitt in the morning. 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
2: 8 o'clock news, sports, weather. It's next after Phil Collins. In a Hurry on Light.

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2: It's Monday, June 15th. Good morning. Sunshine this afternoon, a high of about 17. The dollar trading 71.58 cents U.S. I'm Stacey Englehart. Well, watch your water consumption. The municipality of Meaford asking residents to conserve after a power outage at the water treatment plant yesterday morning. Although electricity has since been restored, the plant's power did not turn on as it should have. So the system isn't working properly. Now, the problem is being fixed, but residents in the meantime are asked to limit water use, like delaying laundry or dishwashing, take shorter showers, turn off taps while brushing teeth, and postpone outdoor watering. A Waterloo Region mayor urging rural drivers to be careful after a collision Friday evening killed five children and injured six other family members, including an infant. Police said a van was carrying 10 people when it collided with an SUV. The children who died were from Elmira, aged 4, 6, 8, 10, and 12. OPP said there is a rural traffic safety enforcement blitz coming this week. And the U.S. government said they reached an initial agreement with Iran to end the war and reopen the Strait of Hormuz. Iran said they would sign before they'd stop fighting. And that's supposed to take place Friday, although Israel said it would not withdraw from land they seized in Lebanon, putting the deal in jeopardy. And Prime Minister Carney heads to eastern France today to start the G7 summit, where the war is expected to be discussed. Light 99.3 Sports, NHL Stanley Cup final last night. Carolina beat Vegas 3-0 to win the championship, their first Stanley Cup in 20 years. Captain Jordan Staal of Thunder Bay named playoff MVP, becoming the oldest player to receive it at the age of 37. The AHL Calder Cup final yesterday, Toronto beat Chicago 5-4 in overtime to take a 2-0 series lead. Game 3 is tomorrow. The Blue Jays lost to the Yankees 8-3, losing 2-3 in that weekend home series. The Jays are off tonight. Start up a series in Boston tomorrow. In the WNBA, the Toronto Temple lost to Atlanta 102-77. World Cup soccer winners yesterday included Germany, Ivory Coast, Sweden, the Netherlands, and Japan tied at 2. Among the games today, Spain plays Cap Verde at noon. Belgium plays Egypt at 3. The next match in Toronto isn't until Wednesday. And 36-year-old Bud Cauley of the U.S. won the RBC Canadian Open in the rain and wind yesterday for his first PGA Tour title, 8 years after his career nearly ended in a car crash. Sudarshan Yelamaraju was the top Canadian, finishing in a three-way tie for 8th. JD will keep you posted on the forecast throughout the morning. 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
3: Thank you, Stacey. Good morning. Forecast for Meaford, Collingwood, most of South George and Maine. Nice day today to start, a little on the cool side, but sunshine, 19 degrees. Sun and cloud tomorrow with a 60% chance of thunder and lightning thrown in with it.

0: 23 degrees forecast high. Wednesday, a mix again of sun and rain. 100% chance of 10 to 15 millimeters, but sunshine throughout the day at times. And 20 degrees. Thursday, just rain and 16 degrees. That's like 99.3 News, Sports, and Weather. I'm J.D. Moffitt. 8 degrees to start our Monday in Midland. 7 in Collingwood. 7 in Wasaga Beach. 8 in Owen Sound and outside our Meaford studios. Bright, but 8. Good morning from Light 99.3.
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1: 8:12, sunny start, but it is coolish. Not cold, but cool. And that's all right for a Monday. It's going to get interesting through the week. 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

0: Light weather update.
1: Well, pretty nice so far. Sunshine and up to 19 degrees. It's a coolish start, though. Maybe long sleeves then, you know, into short sleeves later on this afternoon, tonight. Or get working quicker, maybe. Warm up that way. Sun and cloud tomorrow. 60% chance of thunder and showering, though. And 23 degrees. Mix of sun and rain on Wednesday as well. Sunshine, but they also say 100% chance of 10 to 15 millimeters. And 20 degrees. Then rain Thursday and 16 degrees. Right now, 7 in Collingwood. We're up to 9 in the sun in Meaford.
0: J.D. Moffitt in the morning. 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

0: 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I'm the problem, it's me. And everything in between.
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South Georgian Bay's favorites, like 99.3, 828. Sports update shortly. Sweet scores from the weekend past. There's sweetness in my congratulations to the Midland Butter Tart Festival. Ontario's best butter tart festival. It was a huge day Saturday. Hundreds of thousands of tarts were sold and consumed. Good fun where you are this weekend, coming as we launch into summer with Light 99.3.

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1: Sports Jays lose 8-3 to the Yankees, and they face the Red Sox tomorrow, so it doesn't get any easier. Carolina Hurricanes, Stanley Cup champions. New York Knicks, NBA champions. Both won over the weekends. Very productive in sports. Bud Cauley wins the RBC Canadian Open, and FIFA continues. You got a favorite yet? Maybe a couple, right? Following sports as we do.

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1: Not bad start. A little coolish, sunny, and up to 19 degrees today. Mix of sun and cloud tomorrow, but then rolls in a 60% chance of a thunderstorm and 23 degrees. Sunshine Wednesday, but also rain in that mix. Weird. 10 to 15 millimeters, a 100% chance, and 20 degrees. Rain and 16 by Thursday. It's 7 in the sun right now in Collingwood. 8 in Midland. It's 9 in Meaford.
0: J.D. Moffitt in the morning. 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
1: 8:56, which means we are on the brink of an 80-minute workday warm-up. We'll do so while conserving a little bit of water in Meaford if we can, right? You know, be creative. That's all. And it's just to conserve. It's not a ban. Go easy at it today. Roll with it, whatever it is. 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

0: Light weather update.
1: Nice day today to start, a little on the cool side, but sunshine, 19 degrees. Sun and cloud tomorrow with a 60% chance of thunder and lightning thrown in with it. 23 degrees forecast high. Wednesday, a mix again of sun and rain. 100% chance of 10 to 15 millimeters, but sunshine throughout the day at times. And 20 degrees. Thursday, just rain and 16 degrees. That's your Monday forecast on Light 99.3.
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1: Mainly sunny today with a high of 19. Sun and clouds tomorrow. Rain, risk of thunderstorms, and a high of 23. Wednesday looks cloudy with rain and a high of 19. That's a look at your forecast for Light 99.3.
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Richard Huskisson on Light on your Monday morning. Going to be sitting in for Anna Almeida for the day. She's feeling a little bit under the weather, so send in your well wishes because I know she's going to want to come back in hopefully tomorrow to a whole bunch of good thoughts from you guys. In the meantime, I'll have all the usual fun for you. Maybe a little something new too, of course. More great music like the Cranberries with Linger.

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I'm walking on sunshine. Where? Your favorite new favorites. Oh my, my, you're taking me out of the ordinary. And everything in between. I can't stop the South Georgian Bay's favorites, Light 99.3.

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2: Mainly sunny today with a high of 19. Sun and clouds tomorrow. Rain, risk of thunderstorms, and a high of 23. Wednesday looks cloudy with rain and a high of 19. That's a look at your forecast for Light 99.3.
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0: Richard Huskisson on Light. Looking at the price of oil since the weekend, it seems a pretty safe bet the next move at the pumps is going to be down. It already fell over the weekend, so if you wanted to fill up today, the only thing I would say is wait until after 6 to do so. But that's always the best tip for saving money at the pumps. Any day you do fill up, wait until the evening.
1: She's black, flesh and bone.

Richard Huskisson in on Light in the Midday, and there are new Stanley Cup champions this morning. After the final went to six games, the Las Vegas Golden Knights came out strong, winning the first game by a goal, lost game two by a goal, won game three in overtime. Then things shifted. The Hurricanes took games four and five by two goals. Game six was a shutout. The Carolina Hurricanes are this year's Stanley Cup champions, and a third of the team are Canadians, but maybe it will be a Canadian team that wins next year.

You're listening to Light and catching up with the box office over the weekend. The new release from Steven Spielberg was at the top. Disclosure Day had a $44 million debut. That is Steven Spielberg's top grossing domestic opening weekend for an original feature. Obsession held on to the second spot with $19 million in its fifth week. Scary Movie landed in third with $15 million. Backrooms in fourth at $11 million. And Masters of the Universe been struggling in fifth with only $9 million in its third weekend, which is a shame because I've heard it's not bad.

0: Light weather update.
1: Mainly sunny today with a high of 19. Sun and clouds tomorrow. Rain, risk of thunderstorms, and a high of 23. Wednesday looks cloudy with rain and a high of 19. That's a look at your forecast for Light 99.3.
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Light 99.3, splash into summer with the municipality of Meaford at McCarroll Park on Saturday. That's June 20th from 10 a.m. to 3 p.m. for the grand opening of Meaford's new splash pad, celebrating the longest day of play. There's going to be the opening ceremony, ribbon coming at 10, and a full day of free family fun afterwards with live music, trackless train, story time, games, and more. 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

0: 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I think I want to marry you. Your favorite it's over songs. We are never, ever,
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Richard Huskisson online, and The Rock, Dwayne Johnson, gave us all a solid health reminder when he admitted recently that a visit to the doctor gave him a bit of a health scare. See, he was at home doing a self-check, found a really painful lump, went to the doctor's office after the weekend, and doc said it was probably nothing, but it could have been cancer. Only Dwayne had a full day of movie promotion to do, so he had to wait the full day to go back for his screening, being nervous the entire time. Good news, it ended up being nothing, but it is also a good reminder to do your self-checks regularly and go to the doctor right away if there's anything unusual.

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1: Mainly sunny today with a high of 19. Sun and clouds tomorrow. Rain, risk of thunderstorms, and a high of 23. Wednesday looks cloudy with rain and a high of 19. That's a look at your forecast for Light 99.3.
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They found it helped out with cardiovascular risk, neurological disease risk, and overall risk. However, exceeding 2 hours weekly provided no additional benefit, so there you go. Between an hour and a half to 2 hours a week of weight training, and no more, for a longer life.

Richard Husk is an On Light. Just a reminder to you today to put down your phone, just so that you don't end up missing important moments in your day. At least 1 in 10 have said they missed once-in-a-lifetime moments due to mindlessly scrolling on their phone. Everything from their kids' winning goals to proposals to birthday celebrations, all because of device distraction. We all have to learn to put down our phones way more often.

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2: Mainly sunny today with a high of 19, sun and clouds tomorrow, rain, risk of thunderstorms, and a high of 23. Wednesday looks cloudy with rain and a high of 19. That's a look at your forecast for Light 99.3.
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Richard Huskisson on Light, and I was thinking about the survey that said 44% of people like playing board games. I guess, really, if you include the people who say they love playing, 65% of people enjoy playing board games. Only 6% hate it. It also pointed out that 53% of people play Monopoly most often, which is wild to me because in our house it's banned. It's also the game that is most often misplayed. Very few know the actual rules to the game. Most just make up their own. If you are looking for a new to you game to try, I might recommend Catan.

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1: Mainly sunny today with a high of 19. Sun and clouds tomorrow. Rain, risk of thunderstorms, and a high of 23. Wednesday looks cloudy with rain and a high of 19. That's a look at your forecast for Light 99.3.
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You're listening to Light, and the social media ban for kids continues to spread around the globe. After Australia did so late last year, Indonesia, Malaysia, and Brazil followed suit. Canada announced our bill recently, and now Britain is saying they're going to ban children under 16 from using a range of social media apps, including Snapchat, TikTok, and YouTube, to protect young people from harmful content and excessive screen time. Now, I have questions about some of that. I mean, YouTube is also one of the homes for free quality children's programming like Sesame Street. But we'll have to see how this all progresses. I guess it's kind of a wait and see moment.

Richard Huskisson on Light. Been watching the price of oil since the weekend. Seems pretty safe bet the next move at the pumps is going to be for the price to go down. It already fell over the weekend, so if you wanted to fill up today, the only thing I would say is wait until after 6, which is the best tip for sending money at the pumps anytime, really. Wait until the evening. Although, if you want to chance it, it could go down possibly by Wednesday.

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1: Mainly sunny today with a high of 19. Sun and clouds tomorrow. Rain, risk of thunderstorms, and a high of 23. Wednesday looks cloudy with rain and a high of 19. That's a look at your forecast for Light 99.3.
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Richard Husk is in on Light, sitting in for Anna today, who's feeling a little bit under the weather. She'll be back in hopefully tomorrow. We'll let you know if there's any updates. Now, Tim Allen says he likes to keep quiet when he's out and about in public because apparently his voice is just far too recognizable, specifically as Buzz Lightyear from Toy Story. His wife even says that she asks him to be quiet when they attend sporting events or plays together. If he wants a drink, he's got to whisper it. Otherwise, people will recognize them, and they're kind of private people. So if you do catch Tim Allen out and about, please just let him be.

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2: Mainly sunny today with a high of 19, sun and clouds tomorrow, rain, risk of thunderstorms, and a high of 23. Wednesday looks cloudy with rain and a high of 19. That's a look at your forecast for Light 99.3.
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Richard Huskisson on Light, and it looks like Rod Stewart made a bit of a faux pas after canceling his California concert due to health issues. He then faced a fan backlash because he appeared at a World Cup game just an hour later. He even documented the trip to the game on his Instagram with his sons, who had never been to a World Cup game, and I don't begrudge him taking his sons to a game, but the fans who had to miss the show were less than thrilled he was living it up elsewhere instead. You can find more about that online. We got Rod Stewart on the way in just a moment.

It's light on your Monday afternoon. Saw this weekend a bunch of the Sandlot actors getting back together for a TV show. If you remember the 93 movie about a bunch of kids playing baseball, had a squad of 9 kids starring in it. All of them, except one, are going to be in a new show called Dugout Dads, about an idealistic father coaching his children's little league team while managing difficult parents and coaches. The dad is going to be played by Patrick Renna, who was Ham in the movie. His wife is apparently going to be Danielle Fishel, who you might know as Topanga. The only one not in the show is Mike Vitar, who played star pitcher Rodriguez, since he retired from acting after graduating high school in 97, has been a firefighter since 2002. The show is going to feature original characters unrelated to the 93 film and is set for release later this year.

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1: Mainly sunny today with a high of 19. Sun and clouds tomorrow. Rain, risk of thunderstorms, and a high of 23. Wednesday looks cloudy with rain and a high of 19. That's a look at your forecast for Light 99.3.
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0: The decade of Rubik's Cubes, big hair, shoulder pads, and acid wash jeans brought us some of the greatest songs ever made. 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

It's light on your Monday afternoon, and you might be somebody who is concerned about microplastics in your food or drinks. There are some ways you can reduce your exposure to them, like not using plastic cutting boards, avoid heating your food in plastic containers, don't use plastic storage bags or plastic wrap, use wooden or metal utensils, and avoid plastic tea bags. As for getting rid of the plastics already in your system, two foods apparently have an impact. One is tamarind, the other is kimchi. Adding a little of either to your diet could help. And if not, well, at least they taste good.

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1: Mainly sunny today with a high of 19. Sun and clouds tomorrow. Rain, risk of thunderstorms, and a high of 23. Wednesday looks cloudy with rain and a high of 19. That's a look at your forecast for Light 99.3.
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Richard Husk is in here on Light. That's going to be it for me for this afternoon. Thanks for hanging out while I sat in for Anna Almeida. She's a little under the weather, so I was giving her some time to feel better. Hopefully, she'll be back in for you tomorrow. Otherwise, I'll be here to chat again. Join me this evening. I'll be jumping in at 8 for the 80s at 8, but have a great rest of your day. Dave Krellman on the way after 3.

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Goo Goo Dolls Unlike. Dave here, and I don't know if this is a good thing or a bad thing, but if you're easily distracted, you might have too much brain. Researchers at the University College London said the larger than average volumes of gray matter in certain brain regions in those whose attention is easily diverted. Oh, look, something shiny. I know, that's me all day long. I don't know what that says about me. I am not bragging that I have too much brain. It doesn't sound like they're doing a lot with it, but that's what the researchers say.

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2: Mainly sunny today with a high of 19. Sun and clouds tomorrow. Rain, risk of thunderstorms, and a high of 23. Wednesday looks cloudy with rain and a high of 19. That's a look at your forecast for Light 99.3.
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Good afternoon, Dave Creelman here on Light. Now, if you're having a troubling day, maybe it's a little stressful, maybe you got too much on your hands, well, give them a wash with soap. Research from University of Michigan said, yeah, washing hands with hot soap and water can actually wash away worries about day-to-day decisions. I've seen this before. 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It's amazing, and it really is. It's symbolic, but it also really works. Give it a shot if you're having a tough day.

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2: Mainly sunny today with a high of 19. Sun and clouds tomorrow. Rain, risk of thunderstorms, and a high of 23. Wednesday looks cloudy with rain and a high of 19. That's a look at your forecast for Light 99.3.
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Tate McRae, you broke me first on Light 99.3. Dave Creelman here, having a look at the events calendar coming up this weekend. Oh, check this out. St. George's Anglican Clarksburg has their annual garden party and fish fry. That's on Friday. Tickets are on sale now. Grab yours while you can. Get the link through our Facebook page.

Sean Mendez, treat you better on light. Yes, self-care, very important. Now, let's pretend you've had a rough day. What do? You get home, and maybe it's later in the evening. You've had your supper, and you're still thinking, that was kind of a tough day. What do? Well, you probably make an extra trip or two to the fridge. Apparently, we'll eat something just to feel better. A lot of us will. And we reach for, half of us reach for sweet treats, and others, salty treats, trailing behind in second place. Now, for me, I was trying to think of last night, an ice cream bar and then chips, so I wasn't having a bad day, but apparently we do it more. It's comfort food, right? And apparently we're eating to soothe other ailments.

Dave here on Light, and let me ask you this. Are you spontaneous? Well, chances are you're happier than the rest of us if you are. They say those who are more spontaneous feel content and satisfied with their life. And spontaneous acts, they say, can include decisions like getting coffee, trying a new lunch place, or taking a nap. Well, those don't sound like huge life decisions, but still the same. You know, a lot of us do things out of a habit or a routine. And to be spontaneous, those who consider themselves spontaneous consider themselves to be happier. And if you do have big decisions to make, well, we talked about this last week, just flip a coin. You'll be happier in the end.

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2: We have a clear night tonight and a low of 11. Tomorrow, chance for a shower and a thunderstorm in the afternoon, a high of 22. Chance for shower and thunderstorm tomorrow night, a low of 13. Wednesday, sun cloud mix, then a chance for a shower and a thunderstorm and 22.
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7: 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And the countdown is on to the Meaford Chamber of Commerce Summerfest 26, July 31st to August 2nd. Springing quickly into summer. That's what's happening. I'm J.D. Moffitt.
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watermelon sugar. Dave here on Light. Well, over the weekend, we wrapped up a couple seasons. NBA all done with the Knicks winning their title. Very exciting. And Hurricanes win the Stanley Cup, closing out the hockey season. Well, mid-June, it's probably a good time for that. Still plenty of soccer going on. Couldn't believe how many cities are hosting and how many games are still to be played. Today, we have Belgium and Egypt underway right now. 6 p.m., Saudi Arabia and Uruguay. 9 p.m. is Iran and New Zealand. And Canada plays on Thursday versus Qatar. And a friend the other day said, I bet you can't name three Qatar players. And I said, well, there's George Harrison, Jimi Hendrix, and Eric Clapton. Pfft, easy.

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1: We have a clear night tonight and a low of 11. Tomorrow, chance for a shower and a thunderstorm in the afternoon, a high of 22. Chance for shower and thunderstorm tomorrow night, a low of 13. Wednesday, sun cloud mix, then a chance for a shower and a thunderstorm and 22.
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Good afternoon, Dave Krielman here on Light with a pop quiz question for you, and I'll have the answer in about 10 minutes, but consider this for a while. 6 out of 10 people get nervous when their partner does this. What do you think it is? Again, I'll have the answer coming up.

Well, your pop quiz question and answer on Light is this. 63% of people get nervous when their partner does this. I can only imagine what thoughts went through your mind as they did mine. The answer is when they drive. I'm thinking, oh, my wife's a very good driver. I have no problem with that. Now, when I'm driving, she seems to be in total defense mode, like a driving instructor with a brake on her side and a handle. And probably says a lot about me, but no, I'm not too concerned when she's driving. How about you? 6 out of 10? Did you say driving? A lot of us did.

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1: We have a clear night tonight and a low of 11. Tomorrow, chance for a shower and a thunderstorm in the afternoon, a high of 22. Chance for shower and thunderstorm tomorrow night, a low of 13. Wednesday, sun cloud mix, then a chance for a shower and a thunderstorm and 22.
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Dave Krillman here on Light Now. In the past, I've admitted that I'm online a lot. A lot of social media time is spent by me. I do it kind of for work, but that's my excuse. I don't know. I'm one of those people who just kind of got hooked on it. Olivia Dean told a magazine that she recently deleted all of her social media apps on her phone. She said, "I've been thinking about doing it for a while, even though the love has been overwhelming, even though that is not healthy sometimes. I don't think you're supposed to know everyone's opinion about you, and I've decided I want to live in sweet ignorance." There's a lot to be said about that, and I know more and more people are trying to pry themselves away from it. I can't imagine being a social figure with thousands and thousands and thousands of people following you and commenting, and so I could understand why some celebs do not even partake. But Olivia Dean said, nope, she's giving it up.

0: Light weather update.
1: We have a clear night tonight and a low of 11. Tomorrow, chance for a shower and a thunderstorm in the afternoon, a high of 22. Chance for shower and thunderstorm tomorrow night, a low of 13. Wednesday, sun cloud mix, then a chance for a shower and a thunderstorm and 22.
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It's time to mow the lawn or do some chores, and what is it that we do? Well, maybe afterwards you might like a nice cold beer, especially on a Saturday, hot Saturday afternoon. You finish the lawn, you want a nice cold drink. What's the best way to have it? Well, if you happen to have a can of beer or bottle of beer at room temperature, get a cold glass, and that'll bring it to the perfect temperature, 40 to 55 degrees Fahrenheit. Now, if it's already a can in the fridge, you're good to go, but don't put that in a cold cup because that'll ruin the perfect taste. So you got a cold beer in the fridge, you can pour it in a glass, it'll be perfect. But if you've got a regular temperature room temperature beer, put it in a chilled glass. It'll bring it right up to the proper temp. Now, I haven't experimented with this, so that's going to have to be put on my list to try later.

Dave Creelman here. As you get home and think about what you're doing tonight, maybe you've got a list of things you've got to do. Maybe some chores, some cleaning, perhaps. I know some people do it throughout the week. I try and do a bulk of them on the weekend. But what are some of the things we forget to clean? And I laughed at this because I did one this morning, and that is the toaster crumb drawer. When was the last time you cleaned that? Well, I'll tell you, we just burnt through a toaster, which lasted, 20 years, but basically just got too full up and then just had a little fire, and because of the little fire, and it wasn't a fire, it was just smoke, I shook the thing to get the crumbs out, and I guess I shook it and broke it, so that's what happened. But we don't clean the can opener, we don't clean the coffee maker nearly as often as we should, we don't clean the underside of a lawnmower. Now, if you're going to do that, make sure you take off the spark plug wire and just be very careful. We don't clean our steering wheel in the car, that's a good point too. Smartphones, ooh, that's one thing you should clean regularly. How about the blade of a ceiling fan? See, I've just given you about 8 things to put on your list of things to do, but if you're like me, do it later.

0: Light weather update.
1: We have a clear night tonight and a low of 11. Tomorrow, chance for a shower and a thunderstorm in the afternoon, a high of 22. Chance for shower and thunderstorm tomorrow night, a low of 13. Wednesday, sun cloud mix, then a chance for a shower and a thunderstorm and 22.
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Just looking over some of the things we were chatting about today, and I'm conscious of this now because I could just see it happening later, and that is that we reach for a snack if we've had a rough day just to feel better. Half of us do that. And what are we reaching for? Well, mostly sweets, and followed by salty. And I was just thinking, ooh, we have some ice cream bars still left in the freezer, so I'm doing a preemptive snack plan already.

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1: We have a clear night tonight and a low of 11. Tomorrow, chance for a shower and a thunderstorm in the afternoon, a high of 22. Chance for shower and thunderstorm tomorrow night, a low of 13. Wednesday, sun cloud mix, then a chance for a shower and a thunderstorm and 22.
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